0: Hi, this is your royal ruler, Tony Prince, from Radio Luxembourg. 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

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Well, it's hard to believe I've been presenting the 70s and 80s show on Sunshine Radio for 4 years now. Where does the time go? 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

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She said,

0: Sunshine as well. Here we are in 2026. How would you like to travel back in time to the good old days? Well, now you can with me, Tony King, in the Time Tunnel. 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

0: This is not a test. This is rock and roll. Time to rock it from the Delta to the DMZ. Is that me or does that sound like an Elvis Presley movie? Viva Da Nang. Oh,
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0: That's just how I feel this morning, you know, a bit dum-dum-diddle. Yeah, a bit dum-dum-diddle. I do apologise, yes, fat fingers this morning caught too many buttons on the old jingle pad. 3.5 minutes after seven, good morning to you. Tuesday morning, the 15th of September. Yes, you heard me say it. The 15th of September. We're halfway through the month already, and it's just, oh, it's flying by. This year is flying by. Now, I came across this via a young man by the name of David Ralph. And he sent it to me on Sunday morning. But unfortunately, as you know, I wasn't here on Sunday due to some technical difficulties. But I thought I'd play it this morning for you. Gilbert O'Sullivan with the late, great Peggy Lee.
1: Hello?
2: Oh, is Mary there?
1: No,

I love being sent little gems like that. That sounds like a great track. Sounds like it came from either a theatre production of some description. Can't think straight. Gilbert O'Sullivan with a great Peggy Lee. The very last track that she ever did in her lifetime. What a great piece of music. Another piece of music I came across is this. You might like this as well. Bit heavy for the first thing in the morning.

Yeah, Tokyo Rose and a little bit of a Holloway tune. Talking about new music, this is fabulous. I love this. Dreaming About You, Frank Isaac.

Oh, I do like that. I do like that. Frank Isaacs and Dream About Me. Oh, we got just gone quarter past the hour. Let's have a quick look at the weather before we do the first of today's rewind track. See if we can nail it today. Looking at the weather, well, it's not great, I have to say. If you're north of the border, especially north of the border, that means north of Glasgow, there is nothing but rain, and lots of yellows, lots of blues, lots of greens, which means it's got some yucky stuff in there as well. Moving in an anti-clockwise direction, so across the country right now, from down in Plymouth up to about, let's have a look and see, probably about Scarborough part of the world, yeah, maybe Middlesbrough, around about there, smoggy land. There's a very thin line, very tiny, and I mean a little thin sliver of rain passing through the country, but there's going to be lots of squally showers, I think, today, as that weather front that's the north of us, over the NC500, that sort of Moray Firth up to John O'Groats, Wick, that area, and out to the west, of course, in Western Scotland, on the Outer Hebrides. That's looking like it's moving in an anticyclone, and it's probably going to bring rain to most of us. Won't clear till very late on this afternoon. If you miss it, you miss it. If you don't, you're going to get a bit of a splash, so make sure you've got a brolly with you. But that does mean that it's been very muggy overnight as usual. 12 degrees in Lewick, 12 degrees in Stornoway, 15 in Aberdeen, 13 in Belfast and Glasgow, 15 in Manchester, and then it's 16 at the western end of the M4 at Cardiff. It's 17 in that there London right now, and those temperatures are going to change, and it's 16 degrees down in the wonderful Plymouth. Yeah, those temperatures are going to change towards the latter half of the day. You're talking mid to early, late teens, mid-20s down in the south, and definitely late teens up in the north. Having a look at what the forecast says, well, let's have a little look and see what it says. Bands of rain will move across England and Wales today, gradually clearing the warm and humid air, turning fresher sunshine and heavy showers are likely to be scattered in the north with blustery winds. There you go. It's changeable, as I said yesterday. It is very changeable this week. All right, we'll be back with the man that fronted the Mavericks right after this.

0: you got any idea whatsoever, you know what to do. Just drop it in a little email here.
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0: Who'd have thought Mike Knight would pop up on my show, eh? The voice of God. Tell about Rogers.
1: Something tells me you don't even know.
0: Just lost him a few months ago. Ralma.

front man for the Mavericks, passed away not that long ago, Raoul Mallow. And something tells me this morning it's going to be a funny old morning. 25 minutes after the hour of 7 o'clock, heading out to work. Go easy on yourself, all right? Don't be like Debbie. Don't go to bed at 1:45 and have to get up at 5:45. Because that's just not going to be good for you. I reckon she'll be going to work early today. Just sit in the car park and have a 20-minute snooze.

Hansen says 62 degrees and it's nice and sunny in Sunderland. 17 in Lowestoft. We're only making plans for Nigel. Nice and blue in Luton. We only want what's best for him. As it is on the south coast. We're only making plans for Nigel. Lovely in southwest London.

0: 18.5 degrees in Lincolnshire. Calling to Ange. But she says it's raining. That'll be that band of rain I was talking about. Very thin, but it's moving through. XTC and just making those plans, you know. But a certain young man by the name of Nigel. Talking about Nigel, how about we talk about Tony Hill? He sent me a voicemail. Let's have a little see what he's saying this morning.
1: Good morning, Trev. Good morning, everyone, here in Southeast Kent. It is a shiny, bright start to the day. It's 18 degrees, and for those who have missed it, it's 1,012 millibars.
0: That clearly means something to somebody. It's clearly very nice down in Kent right now. It's going to get wet, though. Girls are dancing all around and just for me. Sound of the look.

I am the beat, the sound of the look this morning. Just gone 35 and a half after the hour of 7 o'clock. We got one more. If you're all sat there thinking, where's the birthdays today? Where's the birthdays? They're coming. But there's not many of them. So I can squeeze them in a little bit tighter than I would normally. We'll do one more. Little Blondie track you very rarely hear on the radio. Good morning to you.

I do like that, you know. Debbie Harry and the guys from Blondie, and always touched by your presence, dear. All right, time for those birthday files. And we start today in Brum. Up there in Birmingham, you know. Well, actually, it's not true, because she's just outside Birmingham. She's a lovely lady, though. Jackie Graham.

Two ladies first up, Maggie Riley with Mike Oldfield. And the Moonlight Shadow, back to back with Round and Around. It's a bit of an eclectic mix today, to say the least. You'll know what I mean when I play the next track. The wonderful Maggie Riley.

0: sat on the crash test dummies and told you it was eclectic. Now we'll be back with Franz Ferdinand. And no, you girls, you never know right after this.
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sound the Franz Ferdinand. Know You Girls Never Know. So who's celebrating a birthday? Well, Jackie Graham's where we started at 25 to the hour. She's 70. 70, our Jackie. Can you believe it? What? Scottish folk singer Maggie Riley, she's 70 as well. And Mitch Dawes, the drummer with the Crash Test Dummy, is 66. Paul Thompson, drummer with Franz Ferdinand, is 50. And we got a couple of heavenlies to take us up to the top of the hour, starting here. ABBA's drummer, yeah, never gets a mention, you know. Ola Brunkarts was their drummer from 1972, would have been 81 today. Died 20 years ago.

Happy Heavenly Hola. He would have been 81 today. Last but not least, taking us up to the top of the hour, a little bit of Jefferson Airplane. And Sing Tolly Anderson, co-founder of Jefferson Airplane, would have been 84 today. Passed away 10 years ago.

Happy birthday, one and all. Jackie Graham, Maggie Riley, Mitch Dog, Paul Thompson, Ola Brunkart, and Signtole Anderson, co-founder of that fabulous band, Jefferson Aeroplane. Passed away 10 years ago. Would have been 84 today. We'll do it all again tomorrow. And tomorrow, it's a long one, so we'll start at about 5:30, and by the time we get away to 8:00, we should be there. Don't blame me. Don't blame me. It's got nothing to do with me. I just play them. Someone else puts them together. All right, 8:00, guess what? Time to do...

0: When I was a little baby, my mother tried to kill me. I'm sorry if that shocks you, but she did. She didn't admit it. She told the police she thought the plastic bag would keep me fresh.
1: You can learn things from these books. You can learn things I never knew. Did you know female midgets can't use tampons?

0: I do hope so. No, I didn't really... I didn't really know whether there were any Catholics in the audience or any left-footers here. I have the greatest respect. I am in trouble with my marriage. I know I am. Little things tell me, you know. Like, she's put me on a long-term diet. She said, you'll lose a pound and a half a week. I said, is that good? She said, that's great. In 2 years, you'll be gone. My first wife. I love my first wife. I used to annoy my first wife so much. I used to do things deliberately to annoy her. I admit that. For example, in the mornings, I'd wake up. God, she hated that. She hated me as she grew to absolutely detest me. Once I fell asleep with a cigarette in my hand, and she lit it. And the house caught fire, and she told her children, don't make a noise, you'll wake daddy.
1: Remembering the fabulous, the amazing comedian that is Mr. Bob Monkhouse this morning. It is Johnny. Good morning. How are you? It's just gone 3 after the hour of 8 o'clock. That's all we need in the morning. Music and lights, a little bit of music, and we're all good to go.

out on the Skipworth and Turner, thinking about your love. Just looking at the news headlines, not great this morning. A lot of very sad headlines, I have to say. Two young men, 25 years old, taking part in the Great North Run on Sunday, have passed away and died. They collapsed at the finish line, and a ring of other competitors was formed around them to give them some privacy while the paramedics did their work to stray away from prying eyes, shall we say, and the TV cameras. Other news looking at this morning, Andy Burnham has cancelled all of his engagements for the foreseeable future after his father died yesterday. His father, of course, was a long-term sufferer of dementia, and never really realised that his son had become Prime Minister, and Andy's taken some time out to help with the rest of the family with the grieving process and everything else, and pay their respects as you would as a family. Apparently a young man from the Met Office, I say the Met Office, he's a Met officer. He's been sacked. He's got a podcast, and he's been calling his colleagues naughty names on the podcast, and the authorities have taken the mitigated circumstances and sacked him. And apparently Meghan Markle and Prince Harry came back to the UK last week, and they've already pulled their children out of school amid a security scare. We'll have to wait and see what happens with that one. We'll have a little look and see. And of course, a number you might have seen on the news yesterday, a number of treasures have been found at Buckingham Palace while they're doing significant renovations over there. Including an old pair of football boots, a newspaper cutting, a bottle of water that's obviously empty, and a few other things, yeah, that were found in the rubble and in some concrete, believe it or not. Yeah, in some concrete. What else is going on in the news? Well, not a great deal, as I said. It's all pretty doom and gloom, including the husband that's been pleaded guilty for drugging and raping his wife for two decades. Two decades. That's just deplorable, isn't it?

0: got any idea whatsoever what that is. The Rewind track this morning, this week, brand new. All you got to do is do this.
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Yeah, getting all bluesy this morning at 20 past 8. 20 past the hour of 8 o'clock, not 7 minutes extra. Just joining me, good morning to you. How you doing? It's a breakfast show here on Sunshine Radio. Me, Trev Lazaro. ZZ Top getting all bluesy with Certified Blues.

0: Yeah, getting back in the USSR, the sound of the Beatles. Nicky Lydon says, I know the rewind track. Is it Sgt. Pepper's Lonely Hearts Club Band? It's a great guess, Nicky. Great guess. But no. Unfortunately not.
1: Hey, y'all wanna go down to Double Gate Drive?
2: Yeah!
1: Don't kill
0: them! But don't give up, girl. You keep guessing. You'll get it right sooner or later.

This is Rodney Collins. What's the soundtrack of your life? What's the music that means so much to you? Well, on Wednesday lunchtime, stream 1 and 3, we play the soundtrack of your life here on Sunshine Radio. 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Rodney.Collins@gmail.com. That's Wednesday lunchtimes, the soundtrack of your life.

Yeah, the fabulous Walker Brothers this morning. And make it easy on yourself. This next track's going out for Donna. Her and Kev are on a long drive home back to Cove in Aberdeenshire. Just been to Rouen in France.

written by the great Henry Mancini, from the film Breakfast at Tiffany's, featuring a certain young lady by the name of Hepburn, Holly Golightly, and Moon River. That's Danny Williams' version. Going out for Donna and Kev. Got a long drive from Grantham today all the way up to Cove. She's just doing the first leg, just to Berwick-upon-Tweed, about 3.5-4 hours. If they're lucky and the weather holds, and it's not too bad.

0: 1943, Allied forces land in Italy. There's a smashing looking bird over there, but I think she's showing out there.
1: Well, why don't you chat her up then?
0: Right, won't go no signorina there. Here, are you married?
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0: There you are. 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

0: it on the landing, that's all. You see, the trouble with Fred is he's too hasty. 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
1: Join me, Al Lindsay, this Friday from 6 till 8 for 2 hours of Soulvation. An eclectic mix of old and new soul. I'll bring the box of records, you bring your dancing feet. Together we'll kick off your sunshine weekend.

Yeah, bringing you a light-hearted moment of one or maybe three this Tuesday, the 15th of September. Just gone 19 minutes to the hour of 9 o'clock this morning. Got a classic chart for you from 1977 on the Classic Chart Countdown. Coming at 9 with the voice of God, Mr. Mike Knight's in the room.

30 minutes to 9. A couple of 12 inches straight out of the box. The sound of Change and Tears for Fears. Back to back. Sunday's headliners from, of course, Party in the Park with the BBC Radio 2 last weekend. Simple Minds.

the wonderful Simple Minds. Promises. Oh yeah, Promises. Sounding as good as ever on Sunday, despite being in the industry for nearly 60 years. Can you believe it? It's quite scary, really, when you think about it. They've been around a long, long time. Promised you a miracle. All right, time for me to play the artist that's been successful with the band and also had success as a singleton. Had to be Cliffy at some point, didn't it?

1975, I think it was, yeah, with Mike Knight. Jeff Dorsett's in, we're kicking up the 80s at 10. Scotty's in for Kenny, 11. And we go to New York for Unheard with Max McGill. Sam and Tay's back in with the gallery at 2 o'clock, and Jan's Music Machine is opening up one more time at 3. The Sunshine's in for Drive at 5 with Carl Humphreys. Pete Donner's Funk and Disco Show is here at 7. Jeff Dorsey's back with Supersonic 70s at 9. And John Carreef will step in the room all the way from Canada, and he'll open up the door to the Rock and Roll Hotel for you this evening.

Cliffy would have to feature at some point. Great success in the early days with The Shadows. And then great success as solo singer through the 70s and the 80s, to the point where Starcake Kim Wattman said, "Tell you what, Cliff, we'll write you a hit." And they did. That's about it for me. We'll go back to 63. And I'll see you tomorrow morning. Ta-ra!

Hi there, good afternoon, good morning and good evening, wherever you are in the world. Welcome to the Classic Chart Countdown on Sunshine Radio with me, Mike Knight. Over the next hour, I'm going to be cherry-picking the best tracks from a bygone era. A date that I picked because the number one was a story mainly about star signs, and the number 20 was one of my all-time favourites. I'll tell you that the chart is midway through the year, and there are a few instrumentals in the chart, an unusual thing these days. In this particular year, chart music had longer tracks than the short tracks of the 60s, so it's going to be a tight squeeze to try and fit them all in. Coming up, Space, The Commodores, Candy Staten, Carly Simon, and Elvis Presley with a massive leap up the chart. What year and month is it? Stay tuned to find out. Kicking us off this week, we have that song that I particularly love so much. Down two places and 10 weeks on the chart. The Detroit Emeralds

1977 and August, 27th of August. We are counting down the top 20 tunes of roundabout then. At this time of the year and in this year, there was a fair bit of what we could call punk music around. Eddie and the Hot Rods had been at number 29 the week before. They jumped up 10 places to this week's number 19 with Do Anything You Want.

Eddie and the Hot Rods, Do Anything You Want to Do, at number 19 in this week's Classic Chart Countdown. And at number 18, and we're not going to play it because we just don't have time, All Around the World from Jam. Now, this next band, Steve Gibbons' band, I certainly remember them, but it wasn't until I dug this chart out, I thought, Tulane? Damn, I just don't remember that track. And then I played it, I thought, oh yes, of course, great track. Tulane at

stonking piece of American rock there from the Steve Gibbons Band, Tulane at number 17, up 5 places from last week's 22. A massive 11 places up the chart from 27 the week before to this week's number 16. One of those instrumental tracks on this week's chart. This

Oddly, that one used to fill the dance floors in Luxembourg when I worked in the clubs over there. Talking about the Luxembourg clubs, a good friend of mine, Kirby Thurston. Kirby Thurston was about 7 foot tall, an American basketball player that had a great voice. And whenever this song came on, Kirby used to come up to the DJ booth and steal the microphone and sing along with the Commodores and Easy at number 50.

On this week's Classic Chart Countdown, we're stepping back to the 27th of August 1977. I was living and working in Luxembourg in the clubs and on Radio Luxembourg at that time. Great memories of music. This one, this is what you might call radio-friendly. Jonathan Richman and the Modern Lovers, Roadrunner,

0: Fridays from 7 a.m. It's the Early Morning Lion here with me, Glenn. I'll be leading you nicely into the weekend. So we're going to have Who Makes Brekkie. 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
2: 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I'm Ma Baker. Put your hands in the air. 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
3: This is the story of Ma Baker.

two tracks that we had to skip over because we just don't have the time to fit them all in. At number 13, Smokey, It's Your Life. And at number 12, dropping down the chart, The Stranglers and Something Better Change. We just played you Ma Baker from Boney M. at number 11. In the 70s, Boney M. could do no wrong. At number 10, up from 14 the week before, Nobody Does It Better. This is Carly Simon.

singer, songwriter, and very talented lady. That was Carly Simon and Nobody Does It Better. I tell you, the Bond franchise, the films, certainly turned out some great music. What was that one from? Was it The Spy Who Loves Me? I should look these things up before I open my mouth, shouldn't I? At number 9, going up 6 places on this

way up the chart way back in August, the end of August 1977. That was Candy Staten, Nights on Broadway at number 9. Denise Williams, That's What Friends Are For. Two places this one moved up to this week's number 8.

Yambira, the music machine with the wow factor. Why? It makes you think I've not heard that song in a long time. Yambira, the music machine. Monday to Thursday, Sunshine Radio, 3 till 5.

Rita Coolidge, almost remaining static, but she managed to move up just one place from last week's number 8 to this week's number 7. At number 6, remaining in the same place, there was the Ra Band and the Crunch, the instrumental track I was talking about earlier on. We will skip over that to fit everything in before the end of the hour, because we've got to play all of the top 5. Down from 3 the week before,

the summer, I feel love dropping down from last week's number three to this week's number five. Up for you now, a new entry straight in at number four. This is Elvis Presley on this week's chart countdown. This

Elvis Presley and Way Down, and us disc jockeys that pretend to have butch voices always enjoy trying to join in on the end of that one where he goes way down. Nah, I can't have anything like Elvis, otherwise I'd be a very rich man. Shawaddy Waddy at number 3, down from last week's number 2. You got what it takes.

0: what it takes.
1: Shawaddy Waddy, and you got what it takes. You know, songs that at the time they were out, this one back in the classic chart countdown back in August of 1977. Brotherhood of Man, yes, I thought they were a bit sort of naff at the time, but since then... Age has caught up with me, and I find them much more enjoyable now than I did back then. Here they are. They were at number one. This week they're at number two.

this week, 27th of August, 1977, stepping back quite a few years, at number 10, Nobody Does It Better, Carly Simon. Candy Staton at number 9, up 6 places from the week before at number 15. That's What Friends Are For, Denise Williams at number 8. At number 7, moving up just 1 place, We're All Alone, Rita Coolidge. The Ra Band and the instrumental track The Crunch, which we skipped over, at number 6. I Feel Love from Donna Summer, dropping down slightly to number 5. And Elvis Presley, Straight In, a new entry, way down. Was anything but way down. Number 4. You've Got What It Takes, Shawadi Wadi, at number 3. Angelo, Brotherhood of Man, at number 2. And this week's number 1, The Floaters and

And a very good day to you. Welcome along. It is Kick Up the 80s. I'm Jeff Dorsey, kind of in the deck chair for the next 60 minutes. What a decade we've got in front of us. Kirsty MacColl opening things up. Guy down the chip shot swears he's Elvis. What a production on that record by, I believe, Stuart Copeland. Junior Giscombe up next with the Best of British Soul. And if you want to nominate anybody, Best of British, could be rock or soul, all you've got to do, drop me a line to chunkyjeff@gmail.com. So what do we got? We got the story behind the song from Julian Cope, an album involving Nick Kershaw. School Days track comes from Black. A cover from another brother, As Keen Does Queen. A double-decker from Neil Arthur and Blancmange. And a special for Daniel Skorkin as well. He wanted something by Toto, so we'll get that in. Right, couple of journalists as well on the interview front. Nick Battle talking about Elvis Costello and Dylan White talking about Roxy Music. And as I said, the email address to get in touch, anything to do with the 80s, chunkyjeff@gmail.com. It's spelled chunkyjeff at gmail.com. Right, now these guys I saw on a wonderful package tour.

involving Go West, Hue and Cry. And they did this song. It's not the one that's most known for them. They are the wonderful Christians, Gary out front. This is Forgotten Town. Like it.

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2: This is where on Kick Up the 80s, we give you a backstory to a particular hit. And this week on the show, we're going to 1986 for Julian Cope and World Shut Your Mouth. Made number 19 in the UK from an album called Saint Julian. The song's about a woman who broke out of anonymity and found fame, only to discover she wants the world to shut up and leave her alone. Julian says he was dragged into rock stardom while playing first with punk band The Teardrop Explodes. And then he says openly how much he detested pop stardom. Many of the fans and critics said he had the best voice in that era. It was the first single released off the 86 album Saint Julian and his only success in America.

0: Premiership Pop Quiz. Now, here's Jeff Dorsett.
1: And a very good day there. Hope we find you in good shape on Kick Up the 80s. Loads of good stuff still to come. A school day's track. A couple of great interviews. A double-decker from Blancmange. And a cover from another brother as Keen does Queen. Right, three questions for you. Question number one. Looking for Summer and On the Beach, both 80s hits for whom? Looking for Summer and On the Beach, both 80s hits for whom? Question number two. Name the duet in 1985 who did I Know Him So Well. Name the duet in 1985 who had the big single I Know Him So Well. And question number three is a lyric. Baby, it's all I know, you're half flesh and blood. Baby, it's all I know, you're half flesh and half blood. Who's the answer? We will give you an answer to it in about 30 minutes' time. Now, here's one that doesn't get played very often. The wonderful Hip Sway. It's called The Honey Thief.

Terrific stuff. Love it there from Hip Sway and the Honey Feath. Now, I've got a message in from Zanti. Yes, I have. Greece there. St. Nicholas Beach it is. And it's Daniel. Hi, Daniel. How are you? I hope the good for you out there. I bet the sun's shining. And also, he wanted a particular song, so I'm going to be playing that for you. And if you want to do the same as Daniel, all you've got to do, drop me a line to the email address, chunkyjeff@gmail.com. We go right across the board, album tracks. We will play unusual tracks as well. Anything you want to hear, and send it to chunkyjeff@gmail.com. Right, well, Daniel's a big fan of Toto, and he wanted this particular track from Toto 4. You're going to love this. It's Africa. St. Nicholas Beach, never been there. But it's great. Tell me all about it, Daniel. Daniel scoring.

0: Glad you picked that one out, Daniel. What an immensely talented band Toto are and were. They had these wonderful players in there, David Paich and the Porcaro brothers, Jeff and Steve. They were absolutely terrific. And it reminds me of a story given to me by the songwriter John Bettis. Now, John Bettis is the guy that put the Carpenters on the map, also, you know, Goodbye to Love and Yesterday Once More and songs like that. But he was well entrenched with so many people. He wrote Crazy for You for Madonna. And he said to me on an interview that we did about a month or so ago, he said, I got a call from Q. Now, this guy doesn't normally name drop, but Q is Quincy Jones. And Quincy rings him up and says, look, Michael, as in Michael Jackson, is short of a song for the Thriller album. Can you write one for us? So he goes to Jeff Porcaro and says, put the song together, which they did. It was called Human Nature. And that's why I always think about those guys. And talking about great albums, talk to their Thriller. This is another one from Nick Kershaw. It's The Wonderful Riddle.
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0: What a wonderful album. Right in the middle of the 80s there for Nick Kershaw. The album was called The Riddle, and that was the title track. Right, one of these.
1: Music. It's another double-decker with Jeff Dorsett.
0: Now, the idea here is to play two songs that you select for the 80s. It could be two by different artists. It could be two involving the same artist. It could be two involving the same songwriter. Just a word or a connection, a double-decker. So send a message in, chunkyjeff@gmail.com. Pick it all out for me and I will do it. Today's come from Blancmange. Two tracks. Start with Don't Tell Me.

0: Hello, this is Neil Arthur from Blancmange, and you're listening to Jeff Dorset.
1: Right, and the second track coming up here, this is one that you can really know for. It's called The Day Before You Came. Who did it first? Of course, ABBA. Right, this is Blancmange.

0: Kick Up the Ages. That's a double decker involving the wonderful Neil Arthur and Blancmange there. Don't Tell Me and The Day Before You Came. And if you want a double decker on Kick Up the 80s, all you've got to do, drop me a line with two suggested songs and send it to chunkyjeff@gmail.com. Right, interview time. Let's start with this one, Nick Battle. Now, Nick has been involved in a huge number of hits in a particular year as well, musician and writer. So let's hear the story from Nick Battle. Did I see somewhere on your bio that said 44 hits involved in 1 year?
1: Yeah, well, I've done lots of things, really. I should have remained a poacher as opposed to a gamekeeper, but I became a music publisher. And at some point, I mean, I made records as well at IRS in the 80s. And the music publishing was just something, because I love songs and songwriters, and I ended up representing, frankly, the world's best. I ended up representing Burt Bacharach, Albert Hammond, Pete Sinfield, some wonderful, wonderful writers. And I kind of fell into that because I just love songs. And one of the happiest memories of being a music publisher, apart from signing the Spice Girls publishing, I introduced them to the company, but was watching Burt at the Albert Hall and then Elvis Costello. He made a record with Elvis called Painted From Memory. And there are two outstanding songs on that record. One is called This House Is Empty Now, and the other one is called God Give Me Strength. And the highlight for me was backstage talking to Elvis about singing and songwriting. And, you know, to be around some of the greatest songs and songwriters, with all great writers, imagine Burt Bacharach, George Gershwin, Cole Porter, Albert Hammond, Diane Warren, within 4 to 8 bars, you know exactly who's written that song.

0: terrific. Elvis Costello there, and a good year for the Roses. Right, just in front of our second interview with Dylan White, give you the answer to the quiz. Question number one. Looking for Summer and On the Beach were both 80s hits for whom? We're talking Chris Rea. Question number two. Name the duets on 1985 hit I Know Him So Well. It was Elaine Page and Barbara Dixon. And question number three is a lyric. I want to know the artist and the song. The line I gave you, baby, it's all I know. You're half flesh and blood. Who is it? What is it? It's Mr. Mister doing Broken Wings. And if you got that, and then Elaine Page and Barbara Dixon and Chris Rea for Looking for Summer and On the Beach, give yourselves a little pat on the back. Right, second of our interviews, talking with Dylan White about early inspirations and people that he admired from day one. Which of those magazines on the music front did you like the best?
1: Well, it's more a case of how I evolved as a teenager. I went from, you know, getting into, you know, T-Rex in particular, Rider White Swan, Hot Love and all that. And then, of course, Slade came along just that little bit after, you know, Slay the Live album, Hits, 'Cause I Love You and all of that. And everything else, the David Bowies, the Roxy Music, the whole lot, you know. So I was absorbed in Radio 1. Well, it was the only station then. So I had a transistor radio, which an aunt had bought me. And I had that locked to my ear. And it's hard to explain. It's a great Charlie Brown cartoon where he's sitting there with the kind of the ladies, the girl's name. He's sitting there, he goes, and they're playing a record. He goes, it gets me right here. It gets me right here.
0: Sure.
1: And it's that thing that somehow music gets to you. It's like you want to hear it again. And there's another Charlie Brown one where he goes, play it again, play it again, play it again. You know, and you just, something gets the hairs on the back of your neck going with music.

wish I could look that smooth in a dinner jacket, a bow tie, the way he does. Brian Ferry and More Than This. Played that one especially for Alicia because I know she likes that particular track. Right, we're going to wrap things up here on Kick Up the 80s with a cover from Another Brother. Now, the idea here is a modern-day artist doing a hit or a cover of a song that was massive in the 80s. The song we're going to go with is Under Pressure by Queen, but it's done here as a cover from Another Brother by Keane.

0: And that's where we're going to finish things off here. Keane, a cover for Another Brother, as they do David Bowie and Queen's Under Pressure. And if you want to request on any of the subjects that we have, any of the features that we have, all you've got to do is drop us a line to chunkyjeff@gmail.com. 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Any which way you want to cut it, and I'll play it for you across the board in the 80s and send it to chunkyjeff@gmail.com, spelled chunkygeoff. @gmail.com. Stay safe, stay well, and whatever you do, look after one another.
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Ventura Highway from America 1972 at Sunshine Radio with the best music every time. It's Tuesday morning. Kenny Tosh having a well-deserved week off, so Scotty's here through until 1 o'clock this afternoon. Just because

Classic Hits.

Shadows on the Wall from the Swamp Stompers. And Kenny Rogers, quite a country feel. Well, you can listen to Freddie Cannon here on Sunshine Radio. 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And we've got Jackson Browne on the way in a tick.

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And one thing I do love about doing 7 till 9 on a Thursday evening on Sunshine is I get to dig a little bit deeper and play those songs you haven't heard in ages. 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

What do you get if you put two music legends together like Elton John and Stevie Wonder? Where you get that? Oh, what a tune. Finish Line from 2021 at Sunshine Radio with the best music every time. And Scotty through until one this afternoon. Thank you so much for listening. If you wonder what we all look like, and some of us are more scary than others, sunshine-radio.co.uk, or you could search for us on Facebook as well. You'll be able to find out all about more than Nigel Bayard. We mentioned Just, who does Big Drive Home for you. He's quite the music guru. I've known Nigel for quite a few years, and he's also got a very technical brain. He's helping many radio stations get their technical side up. But we've got him here first at Sunshine. He's back for the Big Drive Home on Monday afternoons at 5 o'clock. He's Billy Joel.

Playing the best music every time from Sunshine Radio, Johnny Hates Jazz and Shattered Dreams. This is Scotty. Good afternoon. And the one thing that makes me laugh is we're just coming into the, sort of the end of the summer season, into the autumn here in the UK. And we have this British tradition, as you'll probably well know, about trying to grow large vegetables. Some of them successfully, others not so, and others in a comedic, almost rude and phallic nature. There's a man from Stoke-on-Trent who's been awarded the biggest marrow. This thing is 7 foot long. Imagine having to try and ram that in your oven to cook it. I couldn't even begin to even

0: Nice and chill for Tuesday. This is the Commodores at Sunshine Radio with the best songs every time. 20 to 12 right now. We've got Howard Jones and the Sparks on the way in a tick.
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I can't remember whether Howard Jones had a mullet or not in the 80s. I can't remember whether Sparks had got mullets or not back in the late 70s. Beat the Clock, a new song at Sunshine Radio. And ChatGPT is the big phenomenon at the moment where people are putting all manner of things into that. I put it in there. What would I look like if I was handsome? ChatGPT came back and said, I don't do miracles, son. Good luck with that. It's Jimmy Cliff at Sunshine Radio with Reggae Nights. Enjoy this.

Aswad from the summer of 1994. So good. And Jimmy Cliff Reggae Nights at Sunshine Radio with the best music every time. I'm Scotty on the way through until 1 o'clock for Kennedy Tosh this morning. Thanks for joining us. And what do you get if you lend Lynyrd Skynyrd to Kid Rock? Well, you get this all summer long up to 12 o'clock at Sunshine.

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Renee and Angela. Together, I'll Be Good at Sunshine Radio. Sing a song from Earth, Wind & Fire. I'm Scotty of Kenny Tosh. Good afternoon and welcome to Sunshine Radio. We play the best music every time. Great music, great personalities, and songs like this to start your Tuesday afternoon at lunchtime here in the UK. The Alan Parsons Project, Eye in the Sky at Sunshine.

Big song from a big band, the Atlanta Rhythm Section, Mixed Emotion from Sunshine Radio. We play the best music every time. This is Scotty. Welcome along to the show this afternoon. Kenny's having a week off, so you got me through until one. Today, tomorrow and Thursday as well. There's some great songs to come from Al Jarreau, the Carpenters. But a song now that was a grower from 1999, and Tina Turner, when the heartache is over, from Sunshine Radio. Welcome into Tuesday.

Al Giroux of moonlighting fame. I keep calling at Sunshine Radio, first time flyers with Jump Afternoon. This is Scotty here on Sunshine Radio. And if you look at the back catalogue of a lot of artists, you know, there's some songs you go, yeah, remember Only Yesterday, Please Mr. Postman. But then you hear this from the Carpenters and you think, God, yeah, I remember this. And then you have to sit back and relax for 3 minutes and 44 seconds with Superstar from the Carpenters here on Sunshine Radio.

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Not content hanging off the back of a boat that was singing. It's our Celine Dion now, When I Need You, at Sunshine Radio.

0: Oh, what a song. It's a cover of Leo Sayers' When I Need You, 1997. Celine Dion here at Sunshine Radio. We've mentioned Nigel Byard, who drives you home on Monday afternoon. But here, we get him on a Thursday evening too.
1: Hello, I'm Nigel Byard. And one thing I do love about doing 7 till 9 on a Thursday evening on Sunshine is I get to dig a little bit deeper and play those songs you haven't heard in ages. I've also got the 60s, 70s and 80s segues, a theme-related feature and those dance and club classics. 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

That's got all the hallmarks of a big 80s power ballad. Bob Seger and the Silver Bullet Band and Shakedown from 1987. Gabrielle and a Woman here from Sunshine Radio with the best music every time. I'm Scotty. I know we mentioned ChatGPT already, but I'm always very, very, very, very nervous about asking ChatGPT anything, because once it's on the internet, it stays there. And the problem is once you try and get it down off the internet, you can't. I mean, it's like when people post embarrassing photos of themselves of a, risque nature. Don't do it. I'm always worried about asking in some of my first world problems, like, how do you do this? Or how do you do that around the house? So my wife doesn't think I'm completely useless. It's Lloyd Cole, Warm by the Fire at Sunshine.

Casey and the Sunshine Band. Ain't nothing wrong with him, unless, of course, you ask my mother-in-law and my wife, and they're going to have a completely different picture. Good afternoon. This is Scotty. Thanks for joining us today at Sunshine Radio. Stay with us. On the way after 1 o'clock for your Tuesday, Max McGill's here with some fantastic music to lighten the mood. And you can find out all about the rest of the shows on our website at sunshine-radio.co.uk. Back tomorrow morning from 11 o'clock. Enjoy the rest of your Tuesday.

because he has red hair. That was brilliant. Simple Minds. Do you remember Simple Minds? They had this song, Alive and Kickin', which was a pretty huge hit throughout the world. You're listening to Sunshine Radio. I'm Max McGill. Thanks for hanging out with me.

0: Hi, TK here. Well, it's hard to believe I've been presenting the 70s and 80s show on Sunshine Radio for 4 years now. Where does the time go? Yet it seems I've only scratched the surface of playing the great music available from these two fantastic decades. So join me every Wednesday, 7 till 9pm, where I continue to find those familiar songs and hidden gems for you to enjoy. I also have some fab features like the Mystery Voice, Lyric Quiz, Pop Mastermind, and King's Buried Treasure to test your knowledge just for fun. 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
3: From the Dares Band, Keith Harrison on Heard. 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

Hi there, Takes Me here, welcoming you to another edition of Takes Gallery. So much to fit in the next hour as we bring you the brilliant Phoebe Bridgers and the Queen of Pop, Mathers. Fresh off the music press, we've got the newest by Mickey Dolenz and the sensational Steve Lacy. As we cruise through the hour, we'll happen upon Amanda Marshall, Bobby Goldsboro, the mighty Meatloaf, and the magnificent Bill Medley. Over at the jukebox, you pick Donovan, Brooke Benson, Crowded House, Racy, and Medicine Head. And this week's star exhibit features Starbuck. I can't wait. So, let's get cracky with a couple of blinding tracks from Madonna.

0: Wow, what a start to Tate's Gallery as we showcase two from Finally Enough Love. That's the album from Mathers with Express Yourself, and the first one featuring Avicii called Girl Gone Wild.
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0: Let's go to Lincoln. Hello, Mr. Toddy. Waiting to pop his coin and play K1. It is a stunner.

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0: And someone said, and that someone was Pat in Coventry. Hi, Pat, how are you? Pat picks V1.

0: 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That's Rainy Night in Georgia.
1: Yambiru, the music machine with the wow factor. Why? It makes you think I've not heard that song in a long time. Yambiru, the music machine. 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

comedian Amanda Marshall and Arnold, 90s soft rock from 1994. Actually, that was Let It Rain. And there goes the coin. Here comes Helen in Ayrshire suggesting J9.

There he was, the hurdy-gurdy man, Donovan, chosen by Helen Wills. That's Jennifer Juniper. This time, it's Susan at the seaside. Margate, to be specific. She's had a little look down the selection panel, and this one kind of jumped out at her. Right, Susan? It's N9.

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You just had to have it, right? Nice one, Susan. Takes me back to the late 70s, working at a club in Southampton called The Silhouette. Anyway, racy there, and some girls love meatloaf.

0: Tess Gallery, Twin Spin with a legendary Meatloaf, 2 out of 3 in Bab, followed by the magnificent Bill Medley and the incredible Brown Eyed Woman.
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0: And this is new from Steve Lee.

0: America's Steve Lacy there with one that came out at the height of summer 2026. Charting success in Australia, New Zealand, the UK and the USA. Steve Lacy, and he said, oh yeah.
1: You ought to have somebody look at that boy, you know.
0: And Tate's Gallery with an early one from Bobby Goldsborough. A taste of the Orient here.

Written by Burt Bacharach and Hal David all the way back in 1964. 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

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We've got his coin. It's Mr. Bestie. 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He's finding his way around our selection panel. Didn't take him long to press P1.

0: came right around Europe back in 1973. Still sounds pretty cool, I think. Well over half a century on. Medicine Head playing for our Mr. Bestie, and one is...
1: This week's star exhibit on Tate's Gallery.
0: And 50 years on from Moonlight feels right, the long-awaited return of Starbuck.

something of a mystery. No idea if Bongo Bay is a real place or fictitious, but it sure makes you want to be there, yeah? Our star exhibit this week comes from Starbuck. Remember Moonlight Feels Right? Well, that's the delicious-sounding Bongo Bay. Simon Tate. And Mickey DeLenz.

Terry, who you gonna marry? That's a cheeky question posed by the Monkees' Mickey DeLenz. Hope you enjoyed that one and a few of the others we played in this edition of Tate's Gallery. But we gotta go. So I thought I'd leave you with a track from this number one album by Phoebe Bridgers. An enormously talented lady. Her album is called Lost Weekend. And this is Bobby. Ta for listening. Hope you'll wander by again next week. In the meantime, it's ta-ta from me, Tate. Eat it up.

0: one lucky pick for this month's super prize giveaway of 18.5.
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Hello and welcome to Jan's Music Machine. This Tuesday afternoon, I will be with you as usual for the next couple of hours. And now back to the 80s, GB Band, When Will I Be Loved?

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And before that, Yola with Dancing Away in Tears. 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

0: 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So why don't you join me and let's have some fun on Sunshine Radio as I take you on a musical, magical journey of some great music of yesteryear. 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

Always good to hear some M people on Sunshine Radio. This is Excited. Coming up in a moment, Bryan Adams, 18 Till I Die. But first, to Norway. This is One Too Many with Downtown, right here on Jan's Music Machine.

Sunshine Radio, we are back in the 70s now together with T-Rex with Mr. Mister. And now to 1973 again. This is Brian Ferry together with Roxy Music.

Sunshine Radio, we are back in the 80s together with Cyndi Lauper and Girls Just Wanna Have Fun. Coming up in a moment, England Dan together with John Ford Coley with Running After You. But first to 1973 again, this is Sylvia with Pillow Talk.

From Down Under, this is John Farnham on Sunshine Radio with A Simple Life. Remember, just after 4 o'clock, the record of the week from Paperlace featuring Philip Bryant with Coney Island Blue. But first, back to 1980. 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

This is Paper Lace featuring Philip Wright with Coney Island Blue. Hello and welcome to another hour of Jan's Music Machine. Also a fantastic record of the week as well from Paper Lace and Philip Wright. And now to 1986, Huey Lewis and the News with the Power of Love.

We are back in 1976 on Sunshine Radio with The Real Thing. You to me are everything. Before that, Flirts with Jukebox. And I don't know what happened yesterday, but somehow Michael Andrews' track Feel the Heat just skipped. So here is Michael Andrews on Sunshine Radio with Feel.

Hi, TK here. Well, it's hard to believe I've been presenting the 70s and 80s show on Sunshine Radio for 4 years now. Where does the time go? 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

Fantastic music on Sunshine Radio. This is Love Parade, the band, Will Sutton and Sapphire. And before that, Michael Andrews will feel the heat. And now to Sly and the Family Stone. And thank you.

We are back in the 90s on Sunshine Radio together with Erasure and Save Me Darling. And before that, James Taylor, How Sweet It Is to Be Loved by You. And now back to the 90s again. This is Chicago, Don't Get Around Much Anymore.

0: The bosses say I need to be more inclusive in what I do. I'm like the free breakfast when you stay in a travel lodge. 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

From Sweden, we are back in 1975. This is Harpo with Movie Star. And now to 1985. This is Simple Minds, Don't You Forget About Me.

Great music from the 80s. This is Pat Benatar, Sunshine Radio. Hit me with your best shot. We are at the end of Jan's Music Machine for today. I will be back tomorrow, as usual, between 3 and 5. Carl Humphreys is on right after me with It's Nearly Time for Tea, the drive show you don't want to miss. Let's end the show together with The Cathodes and In From the Cold.

The devil went down to Georgia. He was looking for a soul to steal. He was in a bind because he was way behind and he was willing to make a deal. When he came across this young man sawing on a fiddle and playing it hot, and the devil jumped up on a hickory stump and said, "Boy, let me tell you what. I guess you didn't know it, but I'm a fiddle player too. And if you'd care to take a dare, I'll make a bet with you. Now you play pretty good fiddle, boy, but give the devil his due. I bet a fiddle of gold against your soul, cause I think I'm better than you." The boy said, "My name's Johnny, and it might be a sin, but I'll take your bet, you're gonna regret

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And he laid that golden fiddle on the ground at Johnny's feet. Johnny said, "Devil, just come on back if you ever want to try again. I done told you once, you son of a bitch, I'm

0: Well, what can I say? 2 hours of great music from Jan the Man with his music machine. He'll be back from 3 o'clock tomorrow.
1: Mit navn er Carl.
0: Yes, that's how you say my name is Carl in Danish. Carl Humphries here, kicking you off with a bit of country on this Tuesday night. You have just heard The Devil Went Down to Georgia. But to make it a country double play, here's Charlie Rich.

Although, if they're married, we can have a pretty good bet of what goes on behind closed doors. Yes, Charlie Rich there snoring, and Mrs. Rich there reading her book. Probably is what goes on behind closed doors. If you're a married couple, of course, by a married couple. I'm not talking about nicey-nicey Nick Nick or super sexy Shelley. No, they've just been celebrating their wedding anniversary. I can't believe it's been that long. You both look so youthful. In fact, I would say you look younger today than you did on your wedding day, the pair of you. Yeah, you do. Storm and Norman still on the holiday in Zante, where it's wet today.

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You know, you had somebody singing you're a lie, and you don't get it anymore. And I do. I blame AI for it. Good afternoon, Kathy. Kathy is in the house. She didn't know I was here yesterday. I was. How did you get on with all the two-tone that was on a few weeks ago? It was all fantastic, Kathy. I loved watching it. I love anything like that. There is a new release coming out very soon of the Madness film, Take It or Leave It. I couldn't get tickets to go to London. No, they all went before they even went on sale. But I'm hoping to get to a cinema to see the release of that. I know I've got it. I know I've seen it a million times. I've also booked it on DVD as well. Kathy's only with us until six because then she has to go to Richard Osman's House of Games. And who can blame you? And his new book is very good, called We Chase Shadows. Yeah, I'm writing a book called We Chase Cliff and the Beatles. Yeah, it's a similar sort of thing. How are you and the rest of the family? I'm okay. We're all good, Kathy. Thank you for asking. Now, bestie notes. That's a very interesting point, Rhea. The ex-Mrs. Bestie is a hairdresser, a very good one too, but for 15 years I was her guinea pig. Obviously, the permed hair I got home from work one night and she decided the highlights would suit. She put on the cap and put on the solution and left it too long. I looked like a badger. So much bleach and various other products on my hair over the years. No wonder I lost all my hair. Yeah, no wonder, absolutely, that you lost all of your hair.

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3: 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You've got Arnie and the rest of the week. 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

I don't know why she's saying espresso is sweet. She must be putting far too many sugars in there. Sabrina Carpenter here on The Drive. After five, it's nearly time for tea with me, Carl Humphries. Good afternoon, Dor. Great to have you along. Hi, Gerard. Good to have you here. Now, Manson, are you just rubbing it in to Storm and Norman by saying, sounding brutal, Carl. A blowy one up here, but non-stop sunshine all day. Goodness knows what tomorrow will bring, though. Who knows what tomorrow will bring? Yeah, Norman, who is currently in Zandi. It's wet there, but Manson's enjoying it. Now, I am doing a two-tone Tuesday, two to take us to seven. Two-tone Tuesday, two to take us to seven tonight. I want your two-tone suggestions. Bestie has suggested a couple of songs. Hiya, Steve. I'm surprised I haven't had a couple of two-tone selections yet from you, Stephen. I am. I'm disappointed. Get on the naughty step. Ah, Toddy's here, just back from a walk. Gotta keep the old body mobile. Do you know, Toddy, you look younger and are much fitter than I would ever be. All I can say to you is you're a very lucky man.

0: I'm sure that Hank Rosycock has just invited Bestie to go round. She said her door is always open. That, to me, sounds like an invite. Hank Rosycock in a kitchen tonight, chopping onions. What are you having for dinner? That is the question. What are you having for dinner? Last night, after the show, I told you I was going to get something out of my freezer because the show is called It's Nearly Time for Tea. I decided to get out a pizza. It said cook for 25 minutes on 180 from frozen. That's what I did. I cooked it on 180 from frozen for 20 minutes. Got back in. I had charcoal pizza last night. Not the best pizza I've ever had, let me tell you. Okay, something was meant to happen there. I was meant to go like that, and then something was meant to play, but it hasn't played. Let me try that button there. No, that button there is not playing either. Okay. What do you do when the thing doesn't play? Well, what you do is you refresh the system. So I'm just going to refresh the system. If you are having tea tonight, let me know what you're having. I want to know. I want to know what you're having. Me, I've got a choice. I've got two things which I could have. I could have a steak and onion pie, which sounds absolutely delicious. Or the other thing that I could possibly have is chicken, mashed potato, and peas. What do you reckon? Let me know.
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0: Bizarrely, that's what most people say to me when they start listening to my radio show. Oh, there you are, Carl. I'm listening to you, but I didn't mean to turn you on. Yeah, I know what you mean.
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Ah, bread and if here on Sunshine. Oh, talking about bread, well, talking about food. Hello, Amorous Angie, she's here. She says, Amorous Angie says, chicken mash and peas sounds good to me. Sounds good to me as well. Silver Chrysler's in the house. She says, lovely surprise to have you here. I'm just about to start to make a carbonara. Oh, I do love a carbonara. After yesterday, I still don't know what a beef stufado is. I still don't know what a beef stufado is. Amorous Angie has had a beef stufado. Yes. Can't even say it, let alone cook it. Bestie is having sausage and casserole with the jacket spud. No gravy issues today. Yeah, it's not a meal, is it, without the gravy? It's not. Oh, and yes, Hank Rosycock did something today she's done for the first time in ages. Well, you say ages. It's only been about a week. It has. Hank Rosycock has been nude sunbathing in Tivy. She's got a red face. Just don't ask me what else is red.

0: just too much, Maria. It was like a dream come true.
1: Go on.
0: I want details. Where did you stay? What did you do? Who did you meet?
1: Oh, I don't know where to start.
0: Well, the most important thing first. Any room

I can say is Dangerous Debs is a very, very lucky woman. You've got to keep her there, Debs, because Dangerous Debs is having scrambled egg on toast tonight, made by Superb Steve, because she was out gallivanting last night and is tired. Oh, that's so sweet. That is so sweet. Toddy says it's fajitas for him tonight, but he is still lucky enough to be able to get his hands on a regular stifado. Yes, and at your age as well. I don't know. Could it be magic?

Now, I can't be the only one who thinks this. Bear with me. Listening to the Donna Summer version of Could It Be Magic There? I was there thinking, whoever wrote the Who Wants to Be a Millionaire tune was definitely listening to the Donna Summer version of Could It Be Magic. Do you think? Is it just me? That is the question. Or are you thinking it too? Or, quite possibly, were you not thinking it? But now I've mentioned it, you're there going, yeah, the bloke's got a good point.

I just love that version. Silly Games by Dennis Bevel. I'm actually a friend of Dennis Bevel's cousin, Sophia, who is a bus driver here in Swindon. But she, at the weekend, goes out and does the most amazing gigs. That girl has pipes on her, let me tell you. Talking about people with pipes, Hank Rosycock would like it to be known that she was not nude sunbathing today. She was merely topless sunbathing, and before you start to panic, it's all fine. She was well creamed up, okay? Just in case you were worried, because I know some of you worry about these things, particularly Bestie. Bestie and Debs, they both love Bucks Fizz. Now Those Days Are Gone, which is a brilliant song, and as Bestie says, the harmonies in it are absolutely amazing. I don't know if you know this, it's my birthday on Saturday, and if you're looking to buy me a present, well, Bestie has just the thing for you to buy me. Carl, I don't know if you had the misfortune to hear, little Cliffy Richard has got an album coming out for Christmas. It's all cover versions. He does a version of Spirit in the Sky, which is possibly one of the worst tracks I've ever heard. There's actually ardent Cliff fans saying how bad it is. Actually, it's so bad, it's good. It's well worth a listen.

0: Hi, Sunshiners. Well, here we are in 2026. How would you like to travel back in time to the good old days? Well, now you can with me, Tony King, in the Time Tunnel. Each week we journey back to four different years, from the 50s to the noughties, and enjoy some familiar songs and forgotten gems from times gone by. 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
1: Ah, yes, King Tony's Time Tunnel, not to be missed. And if you're a big fan of Tony King, like we all are, you have got 4 hours of King Tony tomorrow. Yes, he's doing the drive time between 5 and 7 tomorrow and Thursday. And then he's here with his super 70s between 7 and 8 and his super 80s between 8 and 9. That's Tony King here tomorrow on Sunshine.

Jim Croce, Time in a Bottle. Sadly, we lost Jim Croce 53 years ago on Saturday. And then you heard Lindsay DePaul, No, Honestly, and another TV theme, Me and My Girl, Peter Skellen, right here on Sunshine with me, Carl Humphries. It is your drive after five, taking you up to Pete Tonner, who's here tonight from 7 o'clock. Wilma, hello, welcome along. Wilma's in the house. She hasn't had time to post. That's fine. I fully understand that, you know, other people are doing things as well. Amorous Ange and Keithy Pie. I still don't know what a stifado is. So Amorous Ange, if you can send me a photograph of your and Keith's, you know, whatever it's called. Blah, blah, blah, blah, blah, blah. Lovely picture of Richard O'Sullivan there. Thank you, Stephen. Yeah, if you can send me a picture, Amorous Angie, of yours and Keith's amazing stifado, that would be brilliant, because I still don't know what it is other than it being a Greek dish. Get your lighters out. Let's see you swaying in the breeze.

0: Kathy is back in the house. She's watched the House of Games. Sylvia says, yes, my very own Silver Chrysler says, I'll be doing theme tunes. It takes me right back. No, I just happened to put a couple of them in together because they're great. Amris Angie writes, no can do, have eaten it. Beef stufado is a spicy beef stew with cinnamon, cloves, garlic, shallots. Very, very tasty. I'm looking forward to trying a bit. Talking about things that are tasty. Well, if you thought that Pete Tonner coming up next wasn't enough for you, he's here on Friday.
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0: Talking. Late Night Talking, Harry Styles here on Drive on Sunshine with me, Carl Humphries, where it's definitely nearly time for my tea. Some of you have had yours already. I just had to check during that song. I had to check my balance of my credit card because my daughter borrowed my credit card so she could buy Harry Styles tickets this morning. And that just reminded me I needed to check. No money has left my account. So I'm actually thinking maybe she wasn't able to get them, which on one hand, I'm very, very sad about. On the other hand, that's probably saved me a lot of dough.
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0: No, he's not. That was The Look and I Am The Beat. Well, thank you ever so much for your company here this evening on Sunshine. That's it for me, Carl Humphries, for tonight's Drive Show. Tomorrow, Tony King's here for 4 hours of great music. And just after 7 o'clock, you've got the brilliant Pete Tonner. He's here with Funk and Disco. Whatever you're doing tonight, make sure that you keep it sunshine. For me, I shall see you Friday between 9 and 11. Whatever you're doing, have a great night. Take care. Thanks for your company, and I'll see you soon. Bye-bye. Ta-ra!
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I'm Peter Tonner here on Sunshine Radio.

This is Orlando Johnson and Chocolate City. Before that, Evelyn Champagne King, Shakedown. And now we have Jabro and Peoples. It's a 12-inch version of Don't Stop the Music.

is Rodney Collins. What's the soundtrack of your life? What's the music that means so much to you? 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

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Before that, Freddie Jackson, He'll Never Love You Like I Do. And this is EJ Daily. Say it, say it.

The Groove Line from 1977. It's from the album Central Heating. And now high energy music here on Sunshine Radio. This is Evelyn Thomas and a song called High Energy.

0: 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An eclectic mix of old and new soul. 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

Esther and Do You Wanna Funk. Before that, Mark Morrison and Who's the Mac? This is Maurice Messiah on Sunshine Radio. This Tuesday evening, just one night.

0: Yes, it certainly is. Just popping in to remind you about the Revival Show. 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
1: Peter Tonight.

And the song is from 1984, together with Cedar Garrett, and Don't Look Any Further. And here's Soul to Soul and Get Alive.

Ian, before that Phil Fearon and Galaxy, Ain't Nothing But a House Party. Another funky tune, here's Bill Thomas at 12-inch Rescue Me.

Jets and Crush on Me. Now a track from the soundtrack Saturday Night Fever from the 70s, The Tramps. Here's Disco and

0: you've had your morning lie-in and you're preparing for Rodders on the Radio. But what do you do in that in-between time, that's Fridays between 9 and 11? You could join me, Carl Humphreys, for my Friday show. We start with Three of a Kind. Three songs, one connection. There's a track attack for you to guess, clue by clue. And we always end with five songs to take us to 11 o'clock. All usually selected by you on a subject of my choice. That's cunningly called the 5 to 11. It's interspersed with the best hand-picked sunshine music, and your input is invaluable too. On your smart speaker or online, join me on Sunshine this Friday between 9 and 11. What could go wrong?
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Doris and a Brick House. And here's El Giro on Sunshine Radio this Tuesday evening with me, Peter Turner, Boogie Down.

Eat Lufrek and a song called from 2021 and it's called Pack from the EP What About EP. Here's the Bank from Canada.

welcome along. Supersonic 70s is Jeff Dorsett. I'm your pilot of these airwaves for the next 60 minutes. Some great 70s tracks. Open up with a one-hit wonder, JoJo Gunn and Run, Run, Run. And then Cloud, I think that came from Holland, if I remember right, and Substitute. So straight around the song comes from Sailor, a cover from another brother, A Squeeze Do Wings. We've got a glam rock hit from the Glitter Band, a double-decker involving John Miles, a special track, good one, this. For Gary McNeice, Mr. Northern Ireland. Also a little bit of story about the Bee Gees and a documentary on the TV. And a couple of interviews. Phil Chapman, yes, a great erstwhile producer, but talking about working with Queen. And then Kevin Godley, One Quarter of 10cc. So we'll play one of their biggest hits. If you want to get in touch, please do so. The email is chunkyjeff@gmail.com. 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Or get me on WhatsApp, 077-844-89469. Always pleased to hear from you. Supersonic 70s, plenty to get through. Let's go with this. Candlewick Green.

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2: Ah, then this is where we give you the backstory to a particular hit, and this week on Supersonic 70s, we're going to 1975 for Glass of Champagne by Sailor. Made number two in the UK in 75 from an album called Trouble. Now, the song was written by their frontman, George Kougounis. Now, you try saying that one after a few sherbets down at your local. It's a light-hearted song featuring some typical foolish romanticising about the oldest profession in the world. Their first release was a concept album based on the theme of sailors on shore leave. It established the band. The Sailors' founding frontman, Phil Pickett, went on to play keyboards and also doing the harmonica on Culture Club's number one hit, Karma Chameleon. So, story behind the song, Glass of Champagne.

0: 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It's the Glam Rock Hit with Jeff Dorsett.
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2: Now, I actually had the pleasure of interviewing and also introducing both of those there. The Gorilla Band down at New Milton. Yeah, great stuff there. Nice people, great chat, plenty of glam going on here. So we'll give you this, the Glam Rock Hit, Glitter Band. Score just for you.

0: this is John Russell from the Glitter Band. 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
1: Yeah, thank you very much indeed. Right, okay, John, he was there when I did the introducing stuff as well that went on. Quiz coming up shortly, but before we get there, going to play this one, especially from a good friend, Mr. Northern Ireland, Gary McNeice. I know he's a big fan of this, as is Barry, and I thought we'd dig this one out for you. One hit wonder in the end from 1971. Do you remember, Gary? Autumn.

0: Premiership Pop Quiz. Now, here's Jeff Dorsett.
1: So that was My Little Girl by a band called Autumn. Three questions for you. All sorts of options coming your way. Answers in about 30 minutes. Now, Barry Manilow had his first success with which song? There's a three-way chance on this. Barry Manilow's first success in the UK, was it Could It Be Magic, I Wrote the Songs, or Mandy? So, Barry Manilow, first success, was it Could It Be Magic, I Wrote the Songs, or Mandy? Question number two, Beggar's Banquet is an album by whom? And question number three, this is a tough one. What was Prince's first album released in 1978? As I said, just for fun, answers, about half an hour.

That's Roger Glover out of Deep Purple. He's a bass player, but he's also a great producer. And he did that, turned out to be a one-hit wonder for him there, Love Is All. And it was the Butterfly Ball coming right there. Okay, Blue Mink up next.

0: along as a band, Blue Mink, Madeline Bell, and Roger Cook were the key members of it there. Cook of Greenaway, wonderful people. Remember doing an interview with Roger Cook. He now lives in Nashville and super to talk to because his songwriting in the 70s, they were so big, weren't they? Cook and Greenaway, coming your way.
1: The British Supersonic 70s with Jeff Dossett.
0: Right, now the idea here is I want you to nominate some people. It could be a song, it could be a solo artist, could be a band. Best of British. Remember all the acts that you could come up with and send it on an email to chunkyjeff@gmail.com. I bet Gary McNeese will come up with a few. So Best of British, it is a feature that we have. You can send it on chunkyjeff, chunkyjeff@gmail.com, or you can do it on WhatsApp 077-844-89469. Today's nomination is the wonderful Sutherland Brothers and Quiver and the Arms of Mary. Best of British, get involved.

get any better than that. Southern Brothers and Quiver and the Arms of Mary. It's our Best of British nomination. And you can do it. Get on there on the email, chunkyjeff@gmail.com. Now, a great artist, sadly no longer with us, John Miles. He had some terrific stuff. Everybody Plays Music. It's such a long song. We played it several times. But also he went on for years to be the music director for Tina Turner. But John Miles has had such a varied career, so I'm going to play two songs as a double-decker. The second one is Slow Down, but the first one is a Northern Soul gem called 1 Minute Every Hour. And I always remember it was on the Orange label.

0: songs there by John Miles. First up, 1 minute every hour, and then Slow Down. And if you want two songs by the same artist, it's a double decker. That's how you headline it. Send on an email, chunkyjeff@gmail.com. Right, interview time. Let's go with this one. Now, picking a support act is always a little bit scary. I can remember Aerosmith decided they would have Kiss as their support act. By the time they got on there, the stage had been ripped up and burnt, and Aerosmith and Steven Tyler and the gang had to follow that. Very difficult. Now, the other one that you didn't want to tour with and have as a support was Queen. And here, a producer, Phil Chapman, talks about how they prepared.
1: Yes, and they weren't afraid, were they? In the early days, I mean, you split the book, or I did when I was reading it there, into several categories. There was the early days, 71 to 75. I mean, they were low on the bill, but often would blow people away. And I should think there were a lot of people, I don't know if you've got any particular stories, Phil, but I should think there are some people who got put out on the road with them, where Queen were low down on the bill, but they'd already gained a bit of a reputation, and you were the top of the bill. And suddenly, you see these guys and you think, do you know, we've got to follow them later on. I'd rather not have them on the bill. Anything like that, Phil?
2: Yeah, well, the biggest band that happened to was Motley Hoople, who were Queen's introduction to major touring, both in the UK and in the US, although in the US it was sadly cut short. But that was Queen's introduction to playing larger theatres rather than doing college gigs. And they rose to the occasion. But as I said earlier, they had utter self-belief and utter commitment. So when they turned up to rehearse for the Motley Hoople tour, they were in a freezing cold old cinema that had had all the seats taken out, and the stage was mocked up at, in front of where the screen went. And all of the Motley Hoople road crew were there in scarves, hats, two jumpers and a thick coat. Queen arrived in all their thin satin stage gear, yeah, because they wanted to rehearse exactly as it would be, so that anything that could needed ironing out, they would find it there and then. And it was that attention to detail and commitment to getting it right, commitment to excellence really, that carried them through. And Motley Hoople saw the results at first hand. When they had a support band that were getting asked for encores and were getting growing crowds as their reputation grew as the tour progressed.

0: just ahead of an interview on Supersonic 70s with 10cc. Let's give you the answer to the quiz, and hopefully you manage to get 3 out of 3. The first one, you had a three-way chance on this one. Barry Manilow and his first success in the UK. I said, was it A, Could It Be Magic, B, I Write the Songs, or C, Mandy? The answer, C, Mandy. Question number two, Beggar's Banquet is an album by whom? We're talking Rolling Stones. And question number three, I thought it'd be the toughest one of all. Did you get this? What was Prince's first album called, released in 1978? For You was the album. Rolling Stones did Beggar's Banquet, and the first success for Barry Manilow in the UK was Mandy. Right. We now have a second interview. Now, what a talent 10cc were, and why. Tremendous. Four songwriters. We're going to talk very much here to one of them, Kevin Godley, and then play one of the songs that he wrote with Lowell Cream.
1: I have to ask you this. How did it feel? 10cc days. I think I'm right in saying that it's the only group I know with four lead singers and four writers. I might be wrong, but I think it's the only one I can ever think of that had guys that alternated so well. Can you think of another one?
2: I can't. I was going to say the Beatles for a minute, but no, that wasn't quite the case with them, because they had a producer as well, and we produced ourselves.
1: You did, yeah.
2: I think one of the contributing factors to the kind of music we made was the fact that we were living out of town. We were working out of Stockport in Lancashire, so we were well out the centre, so the influences that we had musically were totally different to everybody else's. We weren't trendy, in inverted commas. So we could kind of do what we want. We were an individualist unit, all four of us, and it worked well. The chemistry was good.
1: Absolutely.

And talking about the songwriting skills of Kevin Godley as part of 10cc, I was just looking down the CD I got in front of me, their greatest hits. He wrote or co-wrote Rubber Bullets, Donna. He also co-wrote The Dean and I, which we have there. Plenty of good stuff that they did, didn't they? Super. Right, going to play a Bee Gees track next because I saw a great documentary in the last month or so. Their life story from top to bottom. And this was the title of it. It's called How to Mend a Broken Heart. This is the documentary.

0: So check out that documentary. It's called How to Mend a Broken Heart. Bee Gees.
1: American anthems, the biggest selling songs. Supersonic 70s.

Paul Simon and Mother and Child Reunion from 1972. That's about where we've got to leave it. Thanks very much for your company. Hope you enjoyed Supersonic 70s. Keep the requests coming in, especially for Best of British and anything else you want to hear from the 70s, and send it on an email. Chunky Jeff at...

It's time to get mellow down easy. I'm John the Rock Doctor, and this is the main floor of the Rock and Roll Hotel in Victoria, BC. Lots of cool stuff for you this hour, including Crosby, Stills, and Nash, the Tragically Hip, same title, different song with America and Big Dave McLean, and I'll finish with the lead single from Bruce Coburn's album, The Blood of Others, due in October. Then we're off to the basement for some paint-peeling rock and roll. Gonna start the show with some new stuff. Engelbert Humperdinck has a new album called Faithfully, a collection of rock ballads that the 90-year-old crooner actually does justice to. Case in point, his version of the Kiss classic, Beth, at the Rock and Roll Hotel.

0: Billy Joel with Ray Charles, Baby Grand. Willie Nelson's version of Georgia on My Mind. The Tragically Hip's Bob Cajun. That's a town in Ontario, by the way. The Beatles with Girl. And we started with Engelbert Humperdinck's version of Beth. Same title, different song with America and Big Dave McLean is next at the Rock and Roll Hotel on Sunshine Radio. 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
0: Welcome back. John the Rock Doctor here. Time for Same Title, Different Song. Two different artists, two different songs, same title. This week, it's Big Dave McLean from Winnipeg and America, both singing songs called I Need You at the Rock and Roll Hotel.

0: Neil Young with Prairie Wind, Jensen Interceptor's version of After the Gold Rush, Rush with a live version of Resist, and same title, different song with Big Dave McLean and America singing songs called I Need You. 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
0: Here we are, just four more songs, and we head to the basement and crank those Marshall's amps up to 11. John the Rock Doctor here, thanks for listening. I'll end the hour on the main floor with the new Bruce Cockburn single, Fare Thee Well, from his forthcoming covers record, The Blood of Others. Before that, Katie Lang's Summer Fling and Joni Mitchell with The Night Ride Home. As I cue up Sweet Judy Blue Eyes from Crosby, Stills & Nash, David Crosby talks about being unpredictable at the Rock and Roll Hotel.
3: I have a reputation for being loony and irreverent and experimental. And it's, you know, I think it's a fair description. I wouldn't dispute it at all.
4: Well, you use the word experimental. Sometimes being experimental can get you into trouble.
3: It has. And sometimes it's gotten me into areas, you know, that I would not otherwise have made it to. For the human race, it's been the same way. It's been a good thing and a bad thing. For me, experimenting with drugs wound up terribly. For me, experimenting with musical forms wound up being the biggest open door that I hit in my musical growth, you know. So I think in the long run, it's a quality that the human race really needs.

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3: 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I'm John the Rock Doctor. The next hour will bring us Black Sabbath, Boston, The Smashing Pumpkins, same title, different song with Aerosmith and Motorhead, and some live AC/DC too. Gonna get rolling again with a favorite Ace Frehley track from 1978. Rip it out.

0: Zeppelin with the Ocean, Smashing Pumpkins' big hit 1979, Black Friday from Steely Dan, and Ace Frehley with Rip It Out. That same title, different song with Aerosmith and Motorhead is on deck here at the Rock and Roll Hotel on Sunshine Radio. 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

0: 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John the Rock Doctor at your service with same title, different song. 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

0: Black Sabbath, Heaven and Hell, and Money from the Beatles. Before that was today's same title, different song with Eat the Rich from Motorhead and Aerosmith. Just one more set left tonight. I'll kick it off with Boston next at the Rock and Roll Hotel on Sunshine Radio. 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
2: 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John the Rock Doctor here. Thanks for listening. In the next 20, you'll be hearing a live version of AC/DC's For Those About to Rock. Saddle Up by Paul Jantz and a hefty solo hit for Robert Plant, Tall Cool One. In 1986, Boston released their third album, Third Stage. Before I play it, Tom Scholz talks about Cool the Engines at the Rock and Roll Hotel.
3: Cool the Engines, that was the first one, but there actually have been many. I've often had that issue where the tape runs so many. I mean, thousands of passes on a typical multi-track recording. So what I took to doing I actually used two tapes, and I put the basics on one, and then I make a quick mix, and I usually put vocals and lead parts and that on another one, and then I get that all balanced the way I like it, and you know, make 10,000 changes on that, and then I go and dump it back onto the original tape, and that way the original multitrack can survive.

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